Yes, it was a chum boy. My love's a chum boy vibe. 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Yeah, me say cool, mate. Do you belong love? Oh, yeah, for the hype.

It's me, baby, MC Yanko. We're gonna get the party started right now with my man MC Stoyan and DJ Mlađa. Datado, we're gonna get the groove on. Oh yeah, are you ready? Oh yeah.